After Hours. After hours. After hours. After hours. After hours.

0: Sequence in 3, 2, 1. 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You have been in a cryogenic sleep for 42 years. I have been told that emotions such as anger, frustration, sadness, regret could be flowing through you right now. If that is true, please do not be alarmed. I am here to help.
1: After hours. After hours. After hours. After hours. After hours. 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

God Band-Aid. 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

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That's a meaningful life.

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1: In the same way, when you see a flower in a field, it's really the whole field that is flowering. Because the flower couldn't exist in that particular place without the special surroundings of the field that it has. You only find flowers in surroundings which will support them. So in the same way, you only find human beings on a planet of this kind, with an atmosphere of this kind, with temperature of this kind, supplied by a convenient neighboring star. And so

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0: What sort of parts do you play?
1: Killers, mostly.

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And I couldn't believe that such a sophisticated piece of technology allowed a robbery to take place in

you like jazz? Do you like jazz? Do you like jazz? Do you like jazz? Do you like jazz? Do you like jazz? Do you like jazz? Do you like jazz? Do you like jazz? Do you like jazz? Do you like jazz?

Do you like jazz? Do you like jazz? Do you like jazz? Do you like jazz? Do you like jazz? Do you like jazz? Do you like jazz? Do you like jazz? Do you like jazz? Do you like jazz? Do you like jazz? Do you like jazz? Do you like jazz? Do you like jazz? Do you like jazz? Do you like jazz? Do you like jazz? Do you like jazz? Do you like jazz? Do you like jazz? Do you like jazz? Do you like jazz? Do you like jazz? Do you like jazz?

Imagination is like looking at something no one else can ever see. You can try to describe it, but it's your own world. It's just your space. And if you listen to music, you can create your own world of memories. Where you can feel just the things you want to feel. This is your moment.

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This is your moment.

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1: 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I'll be everywhere.
0: After hours.
2: After hours. After hours. After hours.